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We're damn good, too. 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

0: van de lekkere platen van AHA. 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En dit is Sheryl Crow.
1: This ain't no disco. It ain't no country club either.

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And we can have some. And he's up there. What's that? Hawaiian noises. He's